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1: Back behind the mic and back to work. What up, Mario and Courtney Lopez here. 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
1: Yo, I'm Mario Courtney Lopez, wasting no time getting right to today's random question. What you got, honey?
2: All right, if you had to communicate exclusively through song lyrics for the next 24 hours, which artist or band's catalog would you pick as your language?
0: Oh, that's a fun question. Huh. I'm going to go with Drake, and I'll tell you why. Because there is a lot of lyrics to choose from with a rap album.
2: Mm-hmm.
0: And he has got quite the catalog. And I think Drake will have something written in one of his songs that'll be able to convey my message. You got to think in bulk, right? And he's got a lot. And, you know, rap songs, you ever looked at a rap lyric? It's like Declaration of Independence. There's so many words there. So I think that's the safest route to go.
2: So Drake's like your Costco.
0: Drake's Costco. Very good.
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12: Good evening. We have some stop-and-go traffic in our construction zone on north and southbound Summer Avenue near Interstate 40. Allow yourself some extra time if you're traveling in that area. We also have a crash if you're traveling on westbound Poplar at White Station. That's just reported. That's westbound Poplar near White Station. And we still have slow traffic in our construction zone on eastbound 40 between Chelsea and Hollywood. With traffic, I'm Heather York.
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1: Alvaro Courtney Lopez music rolls on in a sec. First, Cordo, though, is going to break down a few of the things hitting TV and streaming.
2: King of the Hill, season 15 on Hulu. Hank and Peggy settle into retirement on a rainy street, trying to keep their quirky neighbors in check while Bobby deals with entrepreneurship and old friendships.
0: Still going strong. Good for them.
2: Solo Traveling with Tracy Ellis Ross, season 2 over on the Roku channel. Tracy packs her bags for more solo adventure, sharing the joys and discoveries of traveling alone in this feel-good travel series. Now, technically, she's not alone because she's going with people who have cameras. But
0: she has a crew.
2: But for people that do travel alone, and I know a bunch of people, I really have to hand it to them because that scares the bejeebies out of me. Okay. I would never do that.
3: Yeah.
2: And The Ugliest House in America, season 8 on HGTV. 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Can you imagine? We need your house for this show.
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1: All right, at On With Mario on Facebook and X, at On Mario Lopez on IG. Mario and Courtney Lopez here. Love hearing from your questions, comments, whatever you got. A few more songs. I'm going to dive into our mentions to see what's on your mind, so don't move.

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1: Omar Courtney Lopez, and congrats to España, Spain, FIFA World Cup champions. They entered the tournament ranked number one and finished that way as well. They continue to conquer not only the world, but the world of football. Felicidades.

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1: So, do you have health FOMO?
0: Mario and Courtney Lopez here. Half of Americans are looking to flip their approach to wellness on its head. And according to new research, most said they're simplifying their approach by focusing on habits such as quality sleep, regular movement, and nutrition. Cannot get away from the classics. That will definitely do it.
2: Mm.
0: Younger generations also frequently experience health FOMO, or the feeling that they're falling behind in their health goals due to not keeping up with the latest trends and tools. And as far as the diet, fiber maxing is in. Fiber supplement sales are way up this year.
2: Well, I need fiber because you know.
0: Yeah, you know I don't need it.
2: I'm stuffed.
0: But along with a lot of other ladies, I'm not trying to generalize, but a lot of ladies seem to struggle with that issue.
2: No, I know. We go through it all the time, and you're poor just ladies. Like living and...
0: I'm living. I'm like a bird with a straight intestine. I eat a Tic Tac. I got
3: it.
0: Yep.
3: Just straight to the bathroom.
2: Like, I have health FOMO for you. I have bathroom FOMO for you.
0: Right?
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0: Hit music from Memphis, 102.7 Kiss FM. Yo, Mario, Courtney Lopez. Music rolls on after some quick buzz. We told you last week that Miley is getting a Barbie. Well, Barbie also now is getting a postage stamp. From soccer player to astronaut, the release coincides with the National Barbie Doll Collectors Convention that's now underway in Texas. The Barbie Forever stamps became available at post offices nationwide on Saturday.
1: Very interesting. The only time I ever need a stamp now is when I send Christmas cards.
0: They're more of a collector's thing. I don't even know if you're supposed to use them, but all right.

0: 102.7 Kiss FM, hit music from Memphis. All right, got some July 20th birthdays to shout out shortly. Mario and Courtney Lopez here while Frazier gets those ready. Any obscure holidays to celebrate, honey?
1: It is National Lollipop, Lollipop, ooh,
0: we'll see.
1: Lollipop.
0: I thought of Lil Wayne's song, Like a Lollipop, Like a Lollipop, a little naughtier.
1: That's because your brain's always thinking.
0: It's got Lil Wayne, but yeah, good old-fashioned lollipop. Shout out to... What was a lollipop that you lick and then it turns into gum once you get to the bottom?
2: Lollipops.
1: Oh, no, Tootsie Roll.
2: Tootsie Pops have Tootsie Rolls inside.
0: No. The one that has gum in it.
2: Yeah, it's a blow pop.
0: Is that a blow pop?
2: Yeah.
0: Shout out to a blow pop because you get a lollipop and a piece of gum.
1: I love it.

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1: What's up, y'all? Mario, Courtney Lopez. Quickly squeezing in today's celeb birthdays. As always, Frazier's going to list them off. We're going to try to guess the ages.
2: Carlos Santana.
0: Legend from Tijuana, Mexico.
1: Yup.
0: We're going to go see him in concert, too, with the Doobie Brothers.
3: Yeah.
0: Nice. Excited about that. Oh, man. Carlos has got to be, okay, he played in Woodstock, right? My guy's got to be 78.
3: 80.
2: 79.
0: Wow, 79 and still touring. Like, that is awesome.
1: Amazing. Sandra Oh from Grey's Anatomy, Killing Eve.
3: Oh, she is 53.
1: Competing for that.
3: 53.
0: Sandra is 45.
1: 55. Finally, Julianne Hough. Dancer, singer, actress.
0: Julianne Hough is, I'm going to say 37.
3: Huff, I've had enough. I've had an huff. Mm. I've had an huff. She is 40.
1: 38.
0: Oh,
1: I was almost 30. Right.
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1: Mario and Courtney Lopez here, keeping the music coming your way after some quick food buzz. 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
2: 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The internet caught wind of this collab early with hints on social media, leading to excitement for the upcoming release on July 28th. I love a good creamsicle.
3: Mm-hmm. Oh, yeah. But as an ice cream, yeah.
2: As an ice cream, but I don't know how I feel about this.
1: I like Starbucks' new iced teas they put out. Those are good.
2: Oh, yeah?
1: Yeah.

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1: What up, Mario Lopez? Today's lesson in music history takes us back to the late 60s. We're going way back. And the song that took psychedelic rock into the mainstream. I'm going to reveal it next.

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1: Y'all, Mario Lopez, time for some music history. Going back to this week, 1967, this became the biggest song in the country. Come on.

0: Jim Morrison right there from The Doors singing Light My Fire. Have you ever heard the original? That song is like 17 minutes long.
1: It is? Yes.
0: It's so long.
1: Not a lot of songs use organs anymore.

0: 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So, have you heard about Nidos? You're all with Mario Lopez. Nidos are these squishy sensory toys sweeping the internet. Wait, my son Dominic has been into these for months now. He was ahead of the game.
1: So you've heard about Nidos?
0: Yes, I have. I've seen them. He calls them squishies.
1: Oh, okay.
0: But I know there are the
1: Nidos,
0: the
1: I guess, the scientific term.
0: You know what he does? I can't believe I'm going to share this, but he has a little hustle at school. He has a bunch of Nidos, and he rents them out.
1: Oh, look at that.
0: To kids. And he's made, I think, like 40-something bucks.
1: That's actually a smart move.
0: He's renting out his Nidos.
1: All right.
0: Anyway, the craze is nuts. It's actually causing some stores to sell out in minutes. They're like these super soft toys you can squeeze in the palm of your hands. You pull them and you stretch them. It's supposed to ease your anxiety. It all goes back to its original shape. They have ones that look like little dogs, McDonald's fries, jellyfish, ice creams, you name it. Bit of a warning, though. Make sure the kiddos don't heat the Nidos up. Who's doing that? The
1: gel-like
0: filling can burst and cause severe burns. No, don't go throwing them in the microwave.
1: No, why would you do that?
2: More Mario Lopez coming up.
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0: 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Mario Courtney Lopez here, keeping the music coming at you as we let you know iHeartRadio is hooking you up with an exclusive interview with the Backstreet Boys. 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

Music rolls on. Mario Lopez here. Got a song you want to hear? Drop it in our mentions at On With Mario on Facebook or X. Would love to play something for you as we get ready to battle it out in another round of the slang game. 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Team Mario or Team Cordo. 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

0: Courtney Lopez. Time for another round of the slang game. What do we got?
1: We're doing Gen X slang. So this is your generation.
0: I killed the boomer generation.
1: You did. You killed the boomers, the silent generation. Crushed it. Victorian era. I think Courtney won.
2: Did I?
1: I don't remember. I have no idea. Here we go. Gen X slang. Hands on buzzers. These are people born 1965 to 1980. Rad.
0: Rad, which still gets used, means it's awesome. It's cool. Yeah. It's rad.
1: Totally impressive. Hella. Courtney.
2: Like a lot of. Hella fun.
1: Yeah, very cool or a lot.
0: Yeah.
1: Two meanings there. Yeah. Bogus.
2: No.
1: Bogus.
0: Fake.
1: Courtney.
0: Fake. I said it.
2: Not real.
1: Yeah, but I said it against you both.
2: Not
1: buzz
2: real.
1: Again. It's fake. Not real. Yeah. You both get a point. It's fine.
2: No, we don't.
1: Wicked. That was Mario.
0: Like, oh, that's wicked cool. That's wicked awesome. More of an East Coast Boston thing. It means like it's awesome. It's great. It's wicked. It's like exaggerated a lot.
1: No.
0: Wicked cool. Wicked awesome. What do you mean? Of course
1: I mean,
0: is.
1: You're using it in the right context, but you're not explaining what it means properly.
0: Okay, let's hear it.
2: It's not good.
1: It's very or extremely. You're saying awesome. It's not
0: it's
1: awesome. It's very extremely.
0: Yeah, it's very extremely. Okay, yeah.
1: But you used
0: it
1: properly.
0: Using it in the proper
1: way. Yeah.
2: So you don't get a point.
1: Fresh.
0: I should.
1: Courtney.
2: Smooth.
0: No.
2: Fresh and so clean.
0: No.
2: Fresh and so hot.
0: Fresh is like, oh, that's fresh. That's awesome. That's cool. That's badass.
1: Cool, impressive.
0: Yeah.
1: Cool, impressive. Chill out, Courtney.
0: Dang.
2: Calm down. Like,
1: calm
2: relax.
1: Down is correct. Take a chill pill.
0: Yeah.
1: Courtney.
2: Relax.
1: Calm down. Yeah.
0: Dang.
1: Janky. That was Courtney.
0: No, it wasn't.
2: It like doesn't work. It's like cheap. It's bad. It's
1: low quality or broken.
0: Yeah.
1: Dweeb.
0: Come on, my thing, I'm hitting it. It's just
1: put nerd. It up on the thing.
2: Nerd.
1: Yeah, that is correct. Two more. Poser. I'm gonna give it to Mario.
0: Posers. I did it quick.
2: No, you did it.
0: Yes, I did. Poser's a faker.
1: That is correct. Yeah. And last one. Whatever. That was Courtney.
0: My buzzer's messed up.
2: Whatever.
1: I'll get you a new buzzer.
2: Whatever.
1: Like, well, you can't use the word to define it.
2: It's whatever. It's,
1: you
2: I don't
1: can't
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1: Say
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1: word.
2: 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Ignore her. Be gone.
0: 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Don't care.
1: You described every one of these as be gone. Like, it's dismissal. I don't care. That is correct.
3: Mario Lopez will be right back.
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0: What's up, y'all? Mario Courtney Lopez. Time for one last thing. We were in Las Vegas this past weekend to check out the UFC fights with my buddy Dana White. And we had such a great time. But I want to give a special shout out to our girl, Lisa Vanderpump, who was so kind to invite us to stay at her brand new boutique hotel. Mm. Which, by the way, how cool is that? You got your own hotel in Vegas?
1: That's pretty baller.
0: She is killing it on so many levels. And what I love about it is, like I said, it's boutique. It's very unique, very Lisa Vanderpump. And you can get lost in some of these hotels, like MGM Grand, and just by the size, God forbid you have a couple cocktails, you can't find your room. I love a small hotel, especially in Vegas. It's so convenient, right, honey? Especially when you're running around.
2: It is so convenient. And I'm so impressed by her. Everywhere I looked, the detail was just impeccable. The chandeliers, my favorite, there were dogs everywhere, dog statues everywhere.
0: And a French bulldog greeted us.
2: A French bulldog was in multiple places.
0: Yes.
2: And I just wanted to steal them, but then I would have been arrested. But it just was so gorgeous.
1: You just said you know the owner.
0: It was. Well, and you know what? This is like a weird thing.
1: I know
0: thing.
1: Lisa.
0: This is like a weird, odd thing, but it was the darkest hotel room ever. You know how sometimes the little slit comes through, you can see
1: well,
0: a little light?
1: Well, there's always like a tiny
0: bit. Like
1: bay.
0: A tiny slit.
1: Yeah.
0: This was like pitch black, which is awesome.
1: Nothing.
0: You make it
1: no light.
0: Nothing. You can't see your hand in front of your face.
2: No.
0: Cold and dark. I love it. And a special shout out to Giada's restaurant, which is in the hotel. We had one of the most amazing spaghettis I think I've ever had, right?
1: Really?
2: Oh my God, it was delicious.
0: Like, oh my God. It was like a lemon spaghetti with like the shrimp thing, and
2: but then I had this watermelon burrata,
0: yes,
2: with tomato. I mean, I'm salivating.
0: Yeah, no, it was really good. So if you plan a trip to Vegas, definitely look into it. And shout out to Lisa. Thank you.
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0: No, he was stuck inside the toilet.
4: Oh.
0: And he was trying to get a Mountain Dew out that somehow he had thought, I don't know, listen to this.
5: Knocked again. The man inside said he was not going to get out. They looked inside and didn't see anybody. The lid was closed. No one was in the restroom.
0: What?
5: It kind of startled them. All of a sudden, a head popped out of the toilet and he said, I'm in here. He told them he was retrieving a Mountain Dew bottle that he dropped in from the night before after it was cut open.

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Apparently, there is more to Jelly Roll's divorce than we know. I'll tell you what's going on with three things you need to know next.

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0: Two men sued a hospital after DNA tests show that they were switched at birth 38 years ago.
3: What the hell?
4: They should sue the hospital if they got mixed up at birth.
0: Absolutely. So two men in North Dakota are suing a North Dakota hospital. They said they were switched at birth 38 years ago. Kyle and Jeremy said a DNA test shows that they haven't even been living with their biological family since birth. They were born at the same time and at the same hospital.
4: I mean, 38 years. Come on.
3: What the hell?

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Have you ever done something really dumb and accidentally broke an appliance at your house? Call the show, 833-501-BAMA is the number. We'll talk more next. Sugar.

0: Hey, girly, girly, you woke up on a real love machine, girly, girly. 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You know what I'm saying?
1: Yeah.
0: Sure.

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1: 833-501-BAMA is the number to call the show. 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What did you do?
2: So I was at my friend's house. 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

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Swifties are going crazy over the one little tweak Taylor Swift just did to some of her music. I'll tell you what's going on with three things you need to know.

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Millington, thank you so much for having us on this morning. It's 102.7 KISS FM. If you're a woman and you want to give producer Blake relationship advice, now's your chance, because, oh my God, 833-501-BAMA is the number. We'll talk more.

0: 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Apparently, there is more to Jelly Roll's divorce than we know. I'll tell you what's going on with 3 things you need to know next.
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3: What the hell?
4: They should sue the hospital if they got mixed up at birth.
0: Absolutely. So two men in North Dakota are suing a North Dakota hospital. They said they were switched at birth 38 years ago. Kyle and Jeremy said a DNA test shows that they haven't even been living with their biological families since birth. They were born at the same time and at the same hospital.
4: I mean, 38 years. Come on.
3: What the hell?

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Have you ever done something really dumb and accidentally broke an appliance at your house? Call the show, 833-501-BAMA is the number. We'll talk more next.

0: We know you love your music, so we've got 51 minutes of music every hour while you work. 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Because my friend tried to steam clean her microwave and broke it. Amber's listening to us on the iHeartRadio app. Amber, good morning. What did you do?
1: So I was at my friend's house. This was years ago. And I also broke the microwave because I set a diaper on fire in it.
0: Wait, why were you microwaving a diaper?
1: So it was for a baby shower. And it's one of those games where you're supposed to melt the chocolate inside the diaper. And then the people have to guess what chocolate you melted.
0: Oh,
1: and so I put a diaper in there with a chocolate, trying to melt it that way. And sparks started flying. And I found out that specific brand of diapers is not fireproof either.
0: Well, did they get the fire put out?
1: Yeah, it was a small flame. It was more the sparks that ruined the microwave.
0: Okay. Well, I'm glad you're still here to tell your story.
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1: I am.

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1: Swifties are going crazy over the one little tweak Taylor Swift just did to some of her music. I'll tell you what's going on with three things you need to know next.

0: 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You ready to go?
1: No.
0: Yeah, you are. You're going to go play video games, aren't you? You're going to invite another girl over and you're going to play video games.
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Now, the next thing we got for you is a really interesting, I think, important thing to think about. 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

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Anne Hathaway confirmed last month that she's expecting her third child with husband Adam Schulman. She did it with an Instagram post that racked up 23 million likes. And while they were trying, Anne just admitted she's still shocked she became pregnant again at 43, calling it their, quote, buzzer beater baby. If you want more on the story, you can search Anne Hathaway at onairthryan.com.

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Taylor Swift's besties still aren't saying a peep about her already legendary wedding to Travis Kelce. But maybe one day down the line, Esti Haim, Taylor's good friend and one-third of the sister band, Haim, joked she'll write a tell-all and teased she'll spill the tea, but when she's 90. Anyway, her movie comes out August 7th.

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1: 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I'm gonna hit this city.
2: Let's
1: before
2: go.
1: I leave, brush my teeth with a bottle of Jack. 'Cause when I leave for the night, I ain't coming back.

0: 102.7, Kiss FM. So yeah, we're talking about how different our nights are. Tanya's nights, my nights, Sisney's nights. And something that happened on my night last night, I got to share with you. I was reading about this guy, somebody was called the happiest man on the planet. And his thinking about life.
1: I got to look this guy up.
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1: So I was in the tub, and remember the guy who created the study of the blue zones on the planet? He just was on Dan Buettner. He was just on the show.
2: Yes.
1: All right. So anyway, he found places on the planet, did a documentary on Netflix about where people live the longest and what they all have in common. So after he was on the air with us, he goes, "Oh, have you heard about the happiest guy on the planet?" I'm like,
2: "Tell me more."
1: Who's that? Kevin Hart? I don't know. He goes, "No, there's a guy named Armando Fuentes." So I start to look him up. Happiest man in the world, he's been called. And then I jotted down on my little notepad some of his philosophies to tell you two about.
2: Oh, tell me. Homework. I love homework.
1: I know. All the great stuff comes in the salt bath.
2: Here come the glasses.
1: Yeah, well, I can't read my writing otherwise.
2: Yeah.
1: So the guy, happiest man in the world, he says from his writings, eat without gluttony, drink without getting drunk, love without jealousy, argue when you need to, but never go to bed mad, and occasionally, with great discretion, misbehave.
2: Oh, I like that one. It's cute. It's kind of like be spontaneous.
3: What does that mean?
2: Don't be boring.
1: Probably what you do with Robbie that we don't know about.
2: Nice.
1: And we move on.
2: Nice.
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Ariana Grande has been spotted out with her ex, Ricky, who split roughly a decade ago. Some sources say they're just friends, which Tanya says is impossible for exes. Other reports suggest they are dating. Anyway, you can see some of the story on airwithryan.com for details. 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

0: 102.7 Kiss FM, hit music for Memphis. So Jordan in the back room, this is something that she brought up to us. If your friends get married and you figure you're going to be a bridesmaid, but you don't know yet, can you ask if you're going to be a bridesmaid? Right, Jordan?
1: That is correct. Yeah, I'm very curious to see if I'm going to be a bridesmaid.
0: You want to know from you want to ask your friend, hey, I can't wait any longer to find out.
1: Is it like too early? She just got engaged.
2: No, you just got to wait and see if she asks you.
1: Yeah, that's like my friend since we were probably 11. So it's
0: deserve brokering
3: but
0: credit here.
3: There's also a way that you can ask it. Like, there's a way that you can ask it that's like not like, am I going to be a bridesmaid? I did this with Becca like literally a few months ago.
0: So what's your passive aggressive way?
3: It wasn't passive aggressive, but I was like, I was.
0: you can barely get it out.
2: Because now that you're thinking about it, you probably
0: it
2: asked
0: sounds
2: it
0: so
2: that
0: wrong.
2: Way. She probably was like, am I going to be one of your bridesmaids?
3: No, I was like, if I'm going to be a bridesmaid, I need to know so that I can start like getting things together.
2: Oh,
3: like,
2: because it's all about you.
3: Yeah. I need to help her. I need to help her. And she said, of course you're going to be a bridesmaid.
2: And you were like, phew.
3: So then I was like, let's get to work.
0: So self-restraint on this, Jordan.
2: I think so. Just to have that cute moment because she is going to ask and you'll be grateful that you waited.
1: Thanks, guys. I appreciate it.
0: All right, Jordan. Good luck.
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0: 102.7 Kiss FM. I'm going to grab Sam on the line here. So you're calling about an interesting topic, and that is, does breaking up with your partner reset your anniversary date? Tell me.
1: So I'm in the doghouse, but I also think I have a pretty good defense.
0: Okay.
1: My girlfriend and I dated for a year.
0: Yeah.
1: And, well, we broke up. And we were broken up for like a full 2 years. We both dated other people, and we had no contact. And honestly, I thought we were done for good. Then we reconnected, and we got back together. And we've been together now for about 8 months.
0: Uh-huh.
1: And she's upset because I forgot what she says is our anniversary. But I don't know. You tell me. I told her I didn't forget our anniversary because we just got back together. And, you know, she says, no, our anniversary is the first day we became a couple back during our old relationship.
0: I think you got to move the chains on this one. I think you're right. I mean, the first one didn't work.
2: Right.
0: Why so you don't celebrate, go celebrate that anniversary.
3: Because they're still celebrating when they started dating.
0: But didn't work. I think that's bad karma.
2: Exactly.
0: Bad energy.
2: You need a refresh.
0: Yeah, the restart is your anniversary.
2: I don't think so.
0: Well, you are wrong.
1: I'm glad that you guys agree with me. Thank you so much for your help.
0: Thank you, Sam. Good luck. I appreciate you calling in, and I think you know what to do.
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Big Sue hanging out with you. And for those of us who are, you know, trying to be heart healthy, the American Health Association just revealed a new recommendation that I had to read twice.

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You know, some news that's going to help you throughout your day. So for those of us who are, you know, focused on heart health, the American Heart Association recently revealed some research that said that people would benefit from drinking up to 5 cups of coffee a day.

and other heart illnesses. I'm going to say this. I think if you're a woman hovering on either side of the age of 45 and you have no interest in spontaneously combusting, you might want to pass on this advice. That's just me.

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Big Sue hanging out with you, and another keyword drops at the top of the hour for your chance to win $1,000 of easy money, plus some great news for all Memphians.

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you hear the news? There was a 63-year-old man who apparently crashed into the front gate at Beyonce and Jay-Z's house. The thing is, he didn't even know who it belonged to. There was no note. There was no violence, no threatening. And it really seems like it was just a crazy coincidence. It's Beyonce on 102.7 Kiss FM.

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Thank you for having KISS on today. My name is Zeno. On the way, my daily dad joke, $1,000 in easy money at 5. 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

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I don't think I'm very fast, no, but I am fast enough to pretend I didn't see someone I know at Walmart.

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Extreme heat warning. Parts of our areas. Heat advisory now. It's going to get a little cooler tomorrow. High's only 92. And then Thursday, 89. That is without the heat index. Men at Work and Toad the Wet Sprocket at Bank Plus Amp tomorrow. Then Luke Bryan, if you're going to be going to that show, make sure to hydrate and stay in the shade wherever you can. Okay.

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The heat index is at like 109. 102.7 KISS FM. If you've ever wondered what it's like to stand on the runway at Memphis International, you could be running on the runway. 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

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Well, unless you're over by the Smokies and Gatlinburg and that area, you probably won't see a bear. 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I'm just going to give the bear my car keys and my wallet. Do what you want. 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